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1: Yeah, man, come on. It's me, down my knees. That's it. Yeah.

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Plus, say he getting it in from Cali, so he paying shipping and handling. I talked to some people that told me he probably could blow it. You need a little management. I don't give a about the industry.

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0: Coming up next, I got your chance to get qualified to win that $1,075. All you got to do is be my caller number 7 and listen up. And I got you. Keep it locked right here. 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
1: I know y'all ain't miss posted on the corner. 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
3: 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Ain't lying.
1: 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We ain't gonna stop. 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
1: Yo, it's Iben Dior, and I'm about to get up out of here. I will holler at y'all tomorrow with another pair of tickets to go to that Universal Soul Circus, man. It's here to the 25th, and we got tickets.
2: It's that time of the month, y'all. 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
0: Quarter mil for the Maybach truck.
1: Double R with the factory rims. I got the 90, the years, the version, the bribe wasn't really a threat.
0: It's got to the point that I don't even care. I got jewels in a safe that I don't even wear.
1: Bro, I'll do it for some shoes and some clothes. You'll see what it'll do for a necklace. Right, sure, look like a spider. It's crawling a dollar on just the accessories.
0: Damn.
1: 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I like her aura. I think I'm obsessed with her.
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0: beat, baby.
1: Prayed on my downfall.
2: Like what?
1: These prayed on my downfall. Ooh. On R10, cha stood tall.
2: You did?
1: Shorty disloyal, how to boil. Go get a thermometer for the pot. I need to cook right. Let's keep that water 400 degrees Fahrenheit. You ever been inside a federal courtroom? You ever went to trial and fought for your life? Being broke did something to my spirit. Asked to plug me, they act like they couldn't hear me. Look at me not driving German engineering. You don't want your baby mama? Keep the from near me, Kilroy. Remember when I used to use your L's to hit the road, hit the O and make them big boy sales? Move, remember when you had them green things mailed with vacuum seals, trying not to have them green things smell? Feds was on me. What you know about related through money? I don't know nothing. I just used to see them walk to the Coney. My body count go from Persian to Cody. Any further questions, you could take that up with the lawyer. My Finkel J money, Brightmo Low Project. Joe will tell you every day before school I sold a half boat. How you think I won best dressed with no support? And had them paid lawyers coming in and out of court. Hey, Wando, ATO, ain't it a blessing? We made it out Kentucky after all that happened. After the pre-trials, after the status, after them impact statements, after the castle. Hey, JR, ain't it a blessing? We made it out of Lansing after all that happened. After Michigan State, after Hubbard, when our mans told on us, them bands they took from us. Joy Rowe,

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1: I already know that.
0: I know they prayed on my downfall. On our team, I stood tall.
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0: 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Ah!
2: Yeah, man, come on. It's me down my knees. That's it. Yeah.

putting hot sauce on a pork chop sandwich. Puss said he getting shit in from Cali, so he paying shipping and handling. I talked to some people that told me he probably could blow. You need a little management. I don't give a fuck about the industry.

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1: Hey, well, hey. 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
3: 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It's leaving.

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1: The only thing Chick-fil-A got on Papa at that lemonade is made by angel tears. You understand?
0: With LaVell Crawford.
1: Papa, you can't even get in the damn door. We out of spicy. Cheryl and fell in the back. They fighting at the drive-thru window.
0: That's Detroit's own Tony Roberts.
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0: That's Red Grant.
4: 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You better have fun today. Wake up in front of God and be like, should have had fun last night.
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gotta set it, then I gotta go, and then I gotta get it, then I gotta blow, and then I gotta shutter any little thing and everything that he be doing, cause it doesn't matter, cause I'm gonna da-da-da-da, then I'm gonna murder everything and anything about a boom, about a bing. I gotta do a lot of things to make it clear to a couple niggas that I always win, and then I gotta get it again and again and again.

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0: good. Tasia, when you gonna come by and pick your stuff up?
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2: The only thing Chick-fil-A got on Papa, that lemonade is made by angel tears. You understand?
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2: 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We out of spicy. Cheryl, they fell in the back. They fighting at the drive-thru window.
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care man, who you loyal to? 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
2: Man, I know y'all ain't misposted on the corner. 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
3: 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You understand?
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3: 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We out of spicy. Cheryl and fell in the back. They fighting at the drive-thru window.
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13: Let's go. 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

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I talked to some people that told me he probably could blow. 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
3: Good morning, good morning. Welcome to the Community Affairs Corner with Chaos Baby and always Lisa G. We do it like this for you each and every Sunday morning. It's tapping into the community, talking about things that are important to you, things that, you know, you probably want to hear about, giving you pertinent and important information. Listen, October is Breast Cancer Awareness Month. And, you know, we got a Halloween party and a music industry showcase coming up this month that we got to talk about. And we're going to talk about our free community concert as well. So many things to talk about. Always Lisa G has some dope information that she's going to share.

0: There too. Good morning. I'm Kales, baby.
1: And I'm always Lisa G. Good morning out there. Good morning. Time to wake them up.
0: Yes, yes. You're so bright and awake and lively today, always Lisa G. Even though it's a little chilly outside, we had to bundle up just a little bit.
1: Absolutely, absolutely. You know, it's like 48 degrees out there.
0: 48 degrees, and I definitely felt the chill. I had to put on a little jacket today, but you know, this is a great time of year, the favorite season for a lot of us, right?
1: That's right. I always talk about it, but today still should be pretty good. You know, we should see the 70s, you know, maybe low 70s today. So that's always a good thing. We can still enjoy the outside this week. Gonna be a little chilly in the mornings though. We're gonna see mid to high 60s all week. Maybe 70s on Wednesday, but we'll see, right?
0: right, exactly.
1: So, yeah, but the nighttime is going to be on chill. We're going to see the lows of 30s, 40s, and 50s. So, fall is definitely here. It's arrived.
0: Right, there's so much going on in the fall time, and we've already been seeing people wearing pink for Breast Cancer Awareness Month.
1: That's right. We need to support it. So many out there have had it. And we got a lot of survivors, too. So I'm always glad to see that.
0: Yes, yes. And, you know, shout out to all of the survivors. I think a large percentage of us know someone who has been affected or has been affected by breast cancer. I think a lot of us know someone who has survived. And it's a wonderful thing to have technology that helps us kind of keep those types of things and sometimes manage those conditions and keep those things under control.
1: That's right, ladies. So make sure we get those mammograms, right?
0: Yeah, and we're probably going to be talking about, events and breast cancer awareness walks that go on in October. There are like so many different things that happen in October as far as breast cancer is concerned. For more information on breast cancer, you could go to nationalbreastcancer.org.
1: That's right. Let's keep up, ladies.
0: Early
1: detection.
0: Exactly. So what's the weather looking like for the rest of the week?
1: We're going to see mid to high 60s. You know, it's going to kind of chill out a little bit. So keep those jackets handy, but it's still nice. Still nice out there.
0: Mm-hmm.
1: And mostly sunny all week, so that's a good thing. And like I said, in the nighttime, when the evening comes, it's definitely going to be chilly.
0: All right, so may have to grab that jacket when it cools off a little bit.
1: Absolutely. What we got going on, Kels?
0: Yeah. So listen, there's a lot happening right now. Before we even kick this show off, I think we should kind of like talk about how we all are going to be qualifying somebody with the chance to win $1,075 this hour. So just listen for that cue to call.
1: Yes, call us.
0: Yes, and
1: not right now.
0: And we got to let you know, Fall Frenzy hits the Fox Theater tonight with the Baby Boss Man D-Lo and Young Miami. That's going to be a crazy show, and you may still be able to win tickets on our website. Register to win on hot1075wgprdetroit.com. And the people need to know that we actually have a new phone number. People may be trying to call in and tap in with us. We have a brand new number.
1: Okay, what's our number?
0: So our new number is 313-568-1001. Go ahead and save it in your phone so you can stay connected with Hot. Again, that's 313-568-1001.
1: All right, but don't call yet. We're not qualifying just yet.
0: Right. But lock in that new number so you can be ready.
1: Yes.
0: Absolutely. So I think that there's a ride share program.
1: Yes.
0: That the mayor has invested into.
1: Yes, she launched
0: and initiated.
1: She launched a new program for the East Side students, high school students.
0: Yeah, and that's gonna be like so helpful because Count Day is actually coming up. Count Day is gonna be on October 7th.
1: All right.
0: And that's gonna determine like 90% of the state's funding.
1: That's right. So we got to get those students to school. And so some of the students with transportation barriers is who it helps, right? And she's targeting for Denby, East English Village, Osborne, Pershing. So those are the schools.
0: Focus on four schools.
1: Yes, for right now. And it probably will expand. I'm thinking it will. So they receive free, about 150 students will receive free rides to and from school.
0: Right, and it's coming through at a very pivotal time, just in time for count day, because that's going to, you know, determine how much money our Detroit public schools are actually going to be able to be allocated.
1: Right.
0: Mayor Mary Sheffield made her announcement on September the 30th at the Coleman A. Young Center, speaking about the new rideshare initiative, and that's really going to be very helpful, I think.
1: Yes, yes. We got to get those students to school and, you know, promote education always.
0: Always a big priority, right?
1: That's right. That's
0: absolutely right. And we spoke about a mid-block lighting program previously, you know, to where the city of Detroit was working to get 3,000 new lights, you know, implemented in different areas throughout the city. And according to sources, that is still being worked on and discussed in city meetings. So we'll keep you abreast and up to date on highlights. Via information that was put out previously, there is a new phase that is slated to begin in the fall.
1: That's right.
0: Very soon.
1: That's right.
0: So,
1: that's right.
0: So when we get updates, we're going to give you some more concrete information on that. But if things are going according to plan, these city lights are closer and closer to being fully installed to help light the city up even more.
1: Right. And promote safety in these, improving the neighborhoods, right? So that's what's important, bringing visibility.
0: Yes, visibility is such a thing, because it goes hand in hand with safety.
1: That's right. That's,
0: you know,
1: right.
0: We have to be able to see what's going on. We have to be able to alert ourselves and others to situations that sometimes happen quickly. We just need to know what's going on around us.
1: That mayor of ours is shaking things up in the city. I love it. I love it. I absolutely love it. Shout out to Sheffield.
0: Yes, Mayor Sheffield is definitely very busy.
1: Yes, yes. What we got coming up in our city? What else we got coming up?
0: So for the people listening, you got to know that this is a winning weekend. So listen all weekend and listen for the rest of the day for your chance to win. You know, we're qualifying somebody to win $1,075 on this show. And listen all day, because I may just have a pair of Universal Soul tickets to give away later on in the day. But right now, sometime between 7 and 8, we are going to qualify somebody with the chance to win $1,075. So that's definitely a good look.
1: Yes, yes it is. Yes, it is.
0: And, you know, we're going to talk about sports later on, of course, but a lot of people are going to want to, like, pregame and celebrate. It's football season again, always Lisa G.
1: Yes.
0: So, you know, we just got to tell people, Lions fans, you don't got to go straight to the game. Start your day with WGPR High 107.5. Like, the first chance to really hang out with us in pregame is going to be on Sunday, October the 25th. It's happening from 1 to 4 at the Gambrel Saloon in Eastern Market. That's 1825. Division Street with DJ Big Game Shooter. And then after that, you can head on down to Ford Field for Lions versus Green Bay. That's going down on October the 25th.
1: Listen, that sounds like a good time. If you're not there, I don't know what to tell you. Sound like a good time.
0: Exactly, exactly. And our next music industry showcase is going to be coming up soon. You know, it's season 2. We're back again. So Monday, October 12th, not tomorrow, not Monday, coming up. But like the Monday after that. Yeah, on the 12th. The door is going to open at 7. Showtime is at 8.
1: Yes.
0: Big shout out to Ela, our music industry showcase. When I know you heard her new joint, you know, she's doing her thing. And big shout out to every artist who has showed up or submitted music, or just show love to the station and to the showcase. We're going to keep growing, and it's going to keep getting bigger and bigger.
1: Yes, yes. Shout out. Come out. Show your talent. That's what it's all about.
0: Yes, yes. And always, Lisa G, you know, since we were talking about transportation earlier, we were talking about the rideshare initiative for the students. The city of Detroit is also, you know, having some more developments with DDOT. DDOT is adding 100 new bus shelters. The city will install about 100 new shelters and 120 benches through 2027.
1: Oh, that's good. That's what I'm talking about.
0: Yeah, yeah, because it's really important. This is part of an ongoing plan to upgrade roughly 400 bus stops.
1: Yes.
0: Because think about, like, sometimes people have long ways. It's snowing outside, it's raining, precipitation. Sometimes people can't stand for long periods of time. You just never know. And it's nice to have those benches and shelters, you know, to guard people from the elements and things like that.
1: Yes. Yeah, I love to see the improvements. Mm-hmm. Again, ain't nothing like it, okay?
0: Yes, yes. Already 100 shelters and 80 new benches are installed. And Joe Batterman, That's the campaigns manager for Transportation Riders United. So Transportation Riders United is a public transit advocacy. It's a nonprofit organization that has celebrated the progress of the DOT. The campaigns manager, Mr. Joe Batterman, says, you know, it's really about, you know, dignity for the bus riders. People should have a place to sit, you know.
1: That's right.
0: To sit and protect themselves from the elements. 15 minutes or less is the ideal time for people waiting for a bus, but it's important to maintain that dignity that is afforded to people by buses and shelters. It's also crucial for people with disabilities to have easily accessible paths to get on and off the bus. So that was via Joel Batterman, the CEO, the campaigns manager of Transportation Riders United. That's a nonprofit initiative.
1: I love it. So when we see these improvements, we can't tear it up now. We got to keep it going.
0: Yeah. So we're making it easier for people to get around the city, because we have a big city.
1: Yes, we do. And a lot of things going on in it.
0: It's the Motor City. Nobody does it like us. And we are always on the move.
1: Yes, we are.
0: So when we come back from this break, we're going to get into some sports.
1: All right.
0: We have some great sports updates to talk about. We're going to talk about the Lions.
1: Yes.
0: We're going to talk about the Red Wings. And what else? Always, Lisa G.
1: We
0: got to
1: end it with the Tigers,
0: right?
1: Yeah, we got to talk about them a little bit.
0: We're going to get into the Tigers, and we still have to qualify somebody with a chance to win that $1,075. We have a lot coming up for you on today's show. Thanks a lot for listening to the Community Affairs Corner with Kale's Baby and Always Lisa G. We'll be back in a few minutes. Go ahead and grab your coffee.
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0: I loved playing high school sports. I loved the competition, the camaraderie, the bands, the crowds, all the pageantry, and I wanted to keep playing. But I graduated. No colleges called, and neither did the pros. So, to stay close to the game I loved, I decided to become a high school official. 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

0: 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Hey, you're listening to the Community Affairs Corner, hosted by Kale's Baby and always Lisa G. We do it like this each and every Sunday morning. Good morning, I'm Kale's Baby.
1: And I'm always Lisa G.
0: Yes, and it's about that time. We are about to qualify the seventh caller right now for a chance to win $1,075. So you got to hit us up. But we have a new phone number. Hit us at the right number. So the new phone number is 313-568-1001. Seventh caller. Call us for your chance to qualify to win $1,075.

0: 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Who's this?
1: Monet.
0: What up, though? Guess what?
1: Am I the seventh caller?
0: You are the seventh caller. That means we're going to qualify you for a chance to win $1,075.
1: Yes, thank you so much.
0: You're welcome. Congratulations. So this is the boy Kales, baby, and I got always Lisa G right here.
2: What's up? Good morning.
1: Good morning.
2: Good one, ain't it?
0: yeah. Shout out to you, Monet. So listen, all you got to do, you know, we're going to qualify you and keep listening and all that, but I just got to get your information, so I'm going to put you on hold for a minute. But before I do that, let the people know what station hooked you up with a chance to win $1,075.
1: Hot
0: 107.5. All right. That's what's up. Hot 107.5 WGPR. That's what I'm talking about. Hold on, Monet.
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0: 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You're back to the Community Affairs Corner. Good morning. I'm Kales, baby.
1: And I'm always Lisa G. What about them sports, Kales?
0: Ready to get into some sports, right?
1: Yeah, you know it.
0: All right, so kick it off. Who you want to talk about first?
1: Let's talk about them Lions. We 2-1 right now.
0: All right.
1: Second in the NFC North.
0: The Lions have been holding it down. Number two right now.
1: Yes, and today, I believe tonight, we'll face off with the Carolina Panthers at 8:20.
0: Okay, so that's going to be a good game. I know the city is definitely going to tune in and show some love.
1: Yes,
0: cheer on the Lions. So this is going to be an away game, so it's not a home game this time. But the Lions are 2-1, and the Panthers are 1-2 right now.
1: That's right. Okay. We're coming for number one.
0: Our record is slightly better, so yeah, we're trying to make it 3-1 today.
1: Yes. Now the Detroit Red Wings, kind of tough game. They came out the gate. Unfortunately, we got an L. So the opening night. Again, we're 2-0. The score was 2-0. So we got some work to do.
0: So I didn't catch that one. So the Red Wings lost?
1: Yeah.
0: Okay. Well, yeah. The Red Wings. Okay, so let me check out what our record is. How are we looking on the season? Because, you see, I wore my Red Wings shirt today.
1: I saw that.
0: You know, I want to see some Red Wings wins. So
1: listen,
0: the Red Wings, I know they're going to pull it together, though. All our Detroit teams pull it together. It's still early in the season.
1: That's right. They still got to bond and all those different things, put the pieces together where they should be.
0: Oh, so the Red Wings are, yeah, they're 0-1 right now, but the Red Wings actually play. Yeah, they did play this weekend. They play again today at 1.
1: So I got hope for them.
0: And it's a home game going up against the Jets. So hopefully we can make our record 1-1.
1: And listen,
0: today.
1: Give it up to the Detroit Tigers. They tried. They closed the season pretty fair. They stepped up a bit, toward the end, but we're coming back next year.
0: Yeah, I think the Tigers really kind of figured some things out about themselves this season. And, we had injuries and things like that. But, you know, every year is a new chance to retool and kind of reassess everything.
1: That's right. They didn't do too bad. We were 76-85. So that wasn't too bad.
0: Well, for the overall record, yeah. I think, 76-86. Yeah,
1: okay,
0: yeah.
1: Okay.
0: So, but still, not good enough.
1: To make it
0: to the playoffs. Yeah. But we still just about broke even, and we did have some stretches where we had some tough injuries, but we're going to be right back at it.
1: We closed out the season with a lot of fire, so I'm still proud of them, Shout
0: Next
1: out
0: season.
1: To Detroit Tigers, but I'm going to put their shirts away right now.
0: Yeah, so we did end the season with some fire. Shout out to the Detroit Tigers. This is also Fire Prevention Week. And we are the station with the information, so it's only right that we let you know. This is Fire Prevention Week with the Detroit Fire Department. So there's an event happening today, October 4th from noon to 3 p.m. at Engine 42 on 6324 West Chicago. Get free smoke alarm installation, CPR training, hands-on fire extinguisher training, plus some free food and drinks. It's going to be a food truck on site and a live DJ. Sounds like a lot of fun.
1: A lot of fun. So get on out there and get those detectors.
0: And there's going to be some family-friendly activities. So go ahead and bring the kids, bring the family out, right? Learn how to stay safe and have some fun. It's Fire Prevention Week, and that's actually from the, I think it's from the 4th through the 10th.
1: Okay.
0: Yeah, this is just kind of kicking everything off. Yep, October 4th through 10th is Fire Prevention Week.
1: All right, then.
0: And then, people can check out our Instagram page, Hot 107.5 WGPR Detroit, for more updates. And, some people may or may not know, we've been talking about it all week, but we have our free community concert coming up, too. That's going to be a huge look.
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0: yes, and it's gonna be a great chance too for upcoming artists to showcase themselves, because we actually need somebody to open up at our community concert. So listen, Detroit artists, this is gonna be your shot. 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Tuesday, November 3rd at our free community concert. It's going to be starring Lo Shimmy and Baby Chief Doobie. I know you heard his song. So enter now at Hot 107.5 WGPRDetroit.com. But you got to do it now, like today, because the deadline is October the 5th.
1: All right. So you heard it right here on 107.5.
0: Yes, yes. So what do you think? What do you think the Pistons are going to be working on?
1: They got to work on defense. I always tell people defense wins the games.
0: I was watching something the other day, and I realized they said that Cade Cunningham, I realized that he finished only like fifth in the MVP voting, which means he really had like a stellar season. He was like in the top five, apparently.
1: Oh, yeah. And he gonna make it. He gonna pull us through. We gonna get some wins, and I think we going all the way this year.
0: I know we're gonna go far for sure.
1: Yeah, but
0: hopefully we make a deeper run in the playoffs. She said we're going all the way.
1: We going all the way. Yeah, I'll put that on record today. Yeah, but I think they're building that team around them, and I think the players are gonna be stellar as well.
0: Yeah, it's gonna be really fun to watch.
1: Oh yeah.
0: So when we come back, we're gonna take you to church, give you a job tip, and tell you about another community event. But our community concert is coming up Tuesday, November 3rd. Go to our website, Hot 107.5 WGPRDetroit.com. Local artists, Detroit artists, to submit your music. We need an opener for the concert.
1: Yes.
0: And also check out our IG page for more information. This is our headliner, Baby Chief Do It, Ghetto Love Story. We'll be right back. Chaos, baby.
1: And always Lisa G.
0: There we go.

0: I loved playing high school sports. I loved the competition, the camaraderie, the bands, the crowds, all the pageantry, and I wanted to keep playing. But I graduated. No colleges called, and neither did the pros. So, to stay close to the game I loved, I decided to become a high school official. You know, a referee. When I played high school sports, I learned the importance of integrity, good sportsmanship, and respect for the rules. Now, as a high school official, I get to help model these same values to others. Maybe the colleges and the pros didn't call, but the kids in Michigan did. And now, I'm enjoying the competition, the camaraderie, the bands, the crowds, and all the pageantry of high school sports all over again.
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7: 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Yeah.

0: It's hip hop and R&B for the D, home of the morning hustle. The station with the information where it pays to listen. This is the Community Affairs Corner. I'm Kales, baby.
1: And I'm always Lisa G.
0: And we are back, and always Lisa G has a good job tip for you.
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0: Presentation is everything.
1: Yes, it is. From 10 to 2, 5275 Kenilworth. All right.
0: There it is. And also, we have a great community event.
1: Yes, we do. And that's today at Campus Marshes. Family Fun Day, Sunday, this Sunday, today, from 1 to 5 downtown. It's a little boo bash, right, for the little ones.
0: Oh, that sounds fun. Halloween's coming up.
1: Yes, costumes, games, giveaways, giant pumpkins, bounce houses, a lot of children activities. They're even having a contest for the costumes.
0: Oh, that's going to be a lot of fun.
1: Free of charge.
0: Free community event.
1: Yes.
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0: And you know, it is Sunday, so since it's Sunday, we like to highlight a church, and always Lisa G has a dope church highlight for you.
1: Yes, the Freedom Church of Detroit. You can go today at 11 o'clock. And that's located at 20103 Ryan in Detroit. Go show up, grow up, receive, and connect. All right.
0: There it is. There it is. This has been the Community Affairs Corner, hosted by Kales Baby and always Lisa G. We had a great time with you. It's been a great show.
1: Yes, as always, we love Detroit.
0: Yes, yes. And tune in at 11 o'clock for Gospel Sundays, hosted by me, Kales Baby. And we got The Art of Politics with Art Blackwell coming up next.
1: All right, peace. Until next Sunday, we out.
0: Have a great Sunday. And we got a new joint for you for our gospel song of the day, Kirk Franklin and Gorilla This Time.

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Good morning, everybody, and welcome to another edition of The Art of Politics here on 107.5 WGPR. Glad you could be with us this Sunday morning, and hope everybody is doing well. Well, the time is a-ticking, and we're getting close to the November 3rd midterm elections, and people are like, well, it's just another election. Well, it isn't. It isn't because we've seen the absolute dysfunction of the federal government, or in some cases, the planned dysfunction of the federal government.

0: relates to people. I mean, it's become a top-heavy, oligarch-driven, corporatist country. And what I mean by that, in the true democracy, according to the framers, the government is for, by, and of the people. And that's not the case anymore. Now with Citizens United, which was a decision the Supreme Court made many years ago, they made the determination that corporations were people, not individuals, but they had the right to free speech. But not only did they have the right to free speech, they had the right to create PACs that could give unlimited money without disclosure. So you have an instance in 2024 where Elon Musk spends $300 million of his own money to help elect President Donald Trump. And he very braggadociously said, without my intervention, Trump would have lost. So who knows exactly what that means? And Trump even intimated that maybe the machines, you know, Elon Musk knew how to operate the machines in a way others didn't. What you'll find has been going on is that people make suggestions that, particularly in the president's case, elections were rigged, it was stolen. Now, when you just try to be logical for 1 minute, the elections were rigged, the elections were stolen, yet you won the presidency or the executive office, you won the Senate, and you won the House. And that means you won statewide in more places than the Democrats did. And that means you won more congressional House of Representatives seats than the Democrats did. But yet it was rigged. Well, if you won and you say it was rigged, then was it rigged for you? Because how do you, if you go, that's almost like saying, okay, I'm going to rig this football game. I win by 21 points. And you come out and make a pronouncement the game was rigged after you won by 21 points. And it just seems counterintuitive that you would say that, especially in light of the fact that you're making an allegation that people normally make when they lose. When people lose a close game, they say the refs did it, they cheated. But when you win by 3 touchdowns, you might say, well, at parts of the game, the officiating wasn't good, but overall the outcome was good, so that means they did an okay job. What we vow is absolute disinformation and misinformation. And we have a lot of people who are upset and mad. I mean, I see, black celebrities equivocating on whether or not to support the Republicans in the administration. And my position is you can like whoever you want to like. But if you're going to make a cogent argument about who I'm going to support and who I'm going to vote for, and you care about the people which you're part of, and maybe in a particular way, and as a group that maybe you're a part of, it would seem that you look at the facts. You look at the record. See, money is generated in a lot of ways. It's generated through government spending. It's generated through consumer spending. It's generated through, commerce. And you look at that and you say, okay, when Biden was in office, what did Biden do that generated commerce? Well, the United States infrastructure, highway infrastructure, roads, bridges, airports, ports, was basically in disarray in a lot of places, crumbling bridges, bad roads. So Biden said, let's spend $1 trillion over a certain period of time to fix the highway system. Well, how does that impact us? Well, number one, we got better roads. You got better gas mileage when you got better roads. You got less trips to the mechanic for broken axles and bent rims and other things when you have better roads. You also have people who fix the roads. You have contractors. You have engineers. You have truckers. You have people that haul stuff over the road. So the question is, if Biden got a bipartisan highway bill through, and when I say bipartisan, 98% Democrat and a few Republicans, that money went into every state through an appropriation through the Highway Administration across this country. And what's so ironic about it, many Democrats had tried to kill the bill for no other reason. They didn't want the Democrats to get and Biden to get credit for it. Every ribbon cutting or groundbreaking of some highway or bridge or some program, the Republicans standing up there with a shovel or either a pair of scissors when they know they didn't vote for it. Now, the height of hypocrisy is for you to oppose something, to try to kill something in order for you to be able to later take credit as if nobody's paying attention. The problem is there's a lot of dishonesty among people. You know what's right and you know what's wrong. Now, you can agree and disagree with stuff, but a fact is a fact. And, you know, we know a certain atmospheric pressure that water freezes at 32 degrees Fahrenheit and 0 degrees centigrade. We know that because we've tested it, we've observed it. You know, certain rules about gravity and you know, certain rules about electricity and electromagnetism. You know these things by testing and seeing the result. Now, if you see that and you still disagree with the outcome, that means you're not trying to have an honest debate, logical debate, because you're saying this is how you feel. I don't care what they say. Well, there's such a thing as gravity. If you don't think it's real, then jump out an eight-story window. It wouldn't end well, because you know gravity is real because there's been examples of gravity. Now, I didn't say jump off an eight-story building on the moon. You would still come to the surface, but it wouldn't be with the same G-force as you would because of the mass of the moon versus the Earth. I say all these things because when you look at polling, I've been looking at polling all across the country, and you'll find that the Republicans are underwater pretty much in all but six states. But even in those states, the number of the by demographic group and by geography, I mean, the numbers are pretty abysmal for the Republicans. And a lot of it is being driven not just by the president and his policies, but also by the execution of the Congress or the fear of standing up to do something that you know that the administration shouldn't be doing by exercising your right as a legislator to a check and a balance. And just yesterday, Tom Cotton, from Arkansas, one of the most conservative senators in the United States Senate, voted not to extend daylight savings to a year-round phenomenon. And Donald Trump put his phone number up, what is called doxing. He put his phone number up on the web so people could call him to harass him. Here's a guy that supports him 99.9% of the time. So what do you think? So you've seen the evidence and the roadkill and the carnage of Republicans who oppose a president, whether it be Senator Cassidy from Louisiana, who did vote, was one of the lone Republicans to vote to impeach Trump. But then he tried to come back into the fold. You have Senator Cornyn from Texas, who was, you know, ousted by Trump because he picked Ken Paxton, who was more loyal to him. He said, Cornyn's not bad, but this guy was in leadership. The point is, Donald Trump's he's not playing a Republican game. He's playing a total control game. And it doesn't matter who you are. If you buck him in the least, he has a comment for you. I mean, he goes down to Texas, And he basically is trying to plug Ken Paxton, who's a state attorney general, who's been in all kind of issues. And he said, you know, he's not the most articulate, and he's certainly not the most good looking. And he got, you know, this and that, but he's still a good attorney general, so we should vote for him. I mean, it was a backhanded compliment in order to compliment him. And so what you'll find is across the country in these states, you'll find that, you know, people are losing or in races that traditionally you would even consider was competitive. For example, out of the total amount of responses, out of 133,000 responses, and this source is Chivius, and it's this was in Newsweek, 62% of all respondents disapprove of the Republicans and Donald Trump's. 18 to 24-year-olds is 73%. 35 to 49-year-olds is 65%. 50 to 60-year-olds, it's a little closer, it's 54%. And at 65 and plus, it's 52%. Females, among female voters, is close to 67%. Male voters, it's about 54%. Non-college, which has always been a major group that supported the president, non-college educated individuals, it's at close to 58% disapproval. Among college graduates, it's about 62%. Postgraduate means after your four-year degree, it's close to 72%. White, it's just about 51%. Hispanic, Latino, it's at 70%. Among blacks, it's at 90%. And among Democrats, of course, it's at 98%. Republicans is at 79%. Independents is at 65%. So any strategist will tell you there's not only a headwind, there's a tornado coming. So the only thing to realize these numbers is turnout and people voting. Now, I don't know who you are, but it looks like, and I looked across another number that was states that where they've gone from January when the president took over this new term, Arizona is now minus 18 for the Democrats. Florida is minus 16. Georgia is minus 25. Michigan is minus 24. Nevada minus 24. North Carolina minus 15. Ohio minus 17. Pennsylvania minus 22. And Wisconsin minus 18. Now, you know, in the last election, Trump won Ohio, Pennsylvania, and Wisconsin, and North Carolina, and Nevada, and Michigan. And he obviously won Georgia in 2025, Florida, of course, and Arizona, he did not. But, I mean, and Arizona as well. So, but then you look at red, ruby red states. Since January, it's from 23 positive for the Republican to now minus 10. So 33 points underwater in terms of approval. Wyoming is still was 47% net positive rating, which means more people approved than disapproved. Now it's down to 18-point positive rating, 29% drop. Oklahoma, very red state, was 31-plus. Rating for Trump or the Republicans in January of 2025. Now it's minus 2, down 27 points. Texas plus 6 in January. Now it's down 21 points to, I mean, it's down 27 points to minus 21. Idaho, very conservative state, was plus 34. Now it's down 26 points to plus 8. Alaska was plus 9, not, went down 25 points to now it's underwater 6 points, net negative ratings. Ohio, reliably red state of last many last election cycles, went down 25 points to minus 17. It was at 8. Florida is down 25 points to minus 16. Montana, which was plus 25, lost 25 points in the poll and is now even, 0. Nevada was 0, but now it went down 24 points, and it's a net negative. It's a negative 20, minus 24 in terms of net rating for the Republicans. I say all that to say that there's been a calculation that I'm not running again, and I'm gonna do what I have to do to make sure that the riches of the rich maintain their posture. And so some things will happen, whether it's a war, you know, where he made, Mr. President made the statement, I don't care about people's issues right now. I care about preventing Iran from having a nuclear weapon. Now, let's look at this. one of the biggest critics of the Iraq war was Donald Trump, saying that there was no weapons of mass destruction, even though George W. Bush made the statement, there is, that's why we got to go in. There was a lot of other mitigating factors. But the reality is that there was no weapons of mass destruction. Colin Powell, one of the worst things that ever hit his image was to go to the United Nations and convince him, based on some flimsy intelligence from the Israelis and the British, about, you know, the possession of enriched uranium and all kind of stuff, and mobile labs and all this stuff. You create these red flag events or false flag events, and then you're able to appropriate billions and billions of dollars. And when you talk about the mistakes of going into Iraq, you talk about the Afghan war, you talk about now the Iranian conflict. The only person that you could say to some modicum of success was George H.W. Bush when Iraq invaded Kuwait, a sovereign country. You know, you can get back to the definition of sovereignty, how they got to be sovereign. They were partitioned by the British government in the Berlin Conference. They just carved up Africa. So you could argue that, but in terms of recognizable international law, okay, Kuwait was a country. Bush went into Kuwait, into Iraq, and forced the Iraqis to withdraw from Kuwait, and then wound the war down and said that now the Kurds and the Iraqi people will, you know, go in and deal with Saddam Hussein. They will, you know, that's their job to finish the rest of the way. Well, that didn't happen. And it's so ironic because Donald Trump made the same argument. Once we, you know, drop these Buster Bunking Bobs and we cover up their nuclear laboratories and their processing facilities, centrifuges, that, and we kill their leader, that the people will rise up and take over. Well, these miscalculations are horrendous because they've cost the country $100 billion. They've cost the country a lot of machinery, equipment, lives. A lot of civilians have been killed. They talk about the civilians killed by Iranians, which no one can quantify. We know it happened, but how many, who knows? But we know it did. But then, you know, you have civilians dying in these bombing raids by the United States and Israel. So who benefits? Well, the military-industrial complex benefits. You have the people who make armaments, airplanes, munitions, rations, uniforms, you name it. They benefit because when you expend your ordnance, you have to replace it. That's big business. Missiles cost $2-3 million a piece, some of the more sophisticated missiles, to reproduce. And they're so technologically advanced, they need time to be developed. So I tell you all of this because I think that people don't understand that we've been, as Malcolm X said, we've been hoodwinked, we've been bamboozled, we've been run amok. And the problem is now the people. If I read those numbers to you, farmers in the wheat belt and in the plain states, they can't get fertilizer because of the war in Iran. And if they get it, the prices are elevated. A lot of the small farms in those areas are going out of business. Why do you think a Democrat has a real shot at winning a Senate race in Iowa and Nebraska? That's unthinkable. But because there's a different game going on at the top in terms of controlling the oil market and in terms of the, you know, profiteering off the war machine. And who's doing it? And you can look at, I mean, you know, you can look at who's doing what. So the point is Donald Trump will be president after January. So, you know, people say he's on the ballot. His policies on the ballot, but he's not on the ballot. But his policies, how they affected you, are you better off than you were 2 years ago? Now, for people making over a certain amount of money, they say, yeah, because the big, beautiful bill gave them extraordinary tax cuts, loopholes in the tax code, all kind of write-downs, a relaxation of regulatory reform. So a lot of those folks are happy, but to the majority of people, especially people who are middle class and just below that income level, white folks, they're suffering. And they're closing rural hospitals. But yet this fanaticism about he's the best president we ever had, you know, and you know, the man on the street always says, well, tell me one thing you like. Well, I can't think of it right now. It's a mantra. It's hypnotism. I don't know what it is, but I mean, the greatest thing God gave us was a brain and discernment. And now we have a internet and a, you know, just ask the questions. Don't ask them from a Democrat. Don't ask them from a Republican. Just ask for factual information and you'd be amazed what you will get. At the end of the day, many times they talk about how the current president talked about no president dealt with Iran until I got there. Well, Mr. President, you were president for 4 years before this term. I mean, you know, you're the second president in U.S. history to win, lose, and then come back and run again and win. And so you were the president before, and you have a record. And what you'll tell people, and people don't pay attention, but COVID messed up everything. Well, did it. You were president for 17, 18, and 19. COVID came January 2020. And the question is, were you prepared for it? That's a part of the judgment on whether or not, you know, you're fit to do this or do that. But people, Trump is good at projecting who you are instead of and deflecting who he is. So he made Joe a sleepy Joe. He made him, you know, cognitively, you know, ineffective and all of this stuff. When we see the president, he's 80 years old. He's an octogenarian. He's 80 years old. He sometimes, you know, he stays up late. He falls asleep. He, you know, he has other issues. But I think that, you know, at the end of the day, even the Supreme Court who opposed him on some of these election rules, with absentee mailing and all of that. I mean, he talked about them personally, how they were weak and this and that. And I mean, man, he's a different kind of person in the White House. Now, people can say what they want. He's shrewd. Nobody can say he's not shrewd. The question is it making America stronger or weaker? I mean, I've looked at polling. He said everybody respects us now. Really? I mean, you got Canada, one of our most, and Mexico, our most reliable trading partners, two largest trading partners, who have developed these other trading relationships because if not, they may not survive. The U.S. is such a big market. And this on again, off again, and, you know, it's really devastating. But for people who bet the markets and bet what might happen, they have an idea why it'd be coming. They bet, they make these proposition bets, and they make a lot of money. And then you got AI, where the president and some of the AI leaders are saying, we're going to police ourselves. Can you believe that? Do you believe that? Of course they're not. I mean, AI has the ability to, according to experts, the machines have the ability to learn enough to take over the world, and who knows what they might do. Because machines don't need food and water necessarily during a global war like human beings do. They just need to have underground conduit and some kind of source of power. So we got to learn. We got to get out of this fog that we're in. People got to vote, and they got to vote not only the senators and the governors and the reps. They got to vote for their local elected officials in these small cities and towns. And we'll talk a little bit about that. And when we come back on The Art of Politics, this is WGPI 107.5. We'll be right back after these messages.
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0: Welcome back to the Art of Politics here on 107.5 WGPR. I'm glad you could be with us this Sunday morning. And as you've heard the ads from the city clerk and the clerks around the state, the AV ballots are starting to come. Don't just willy-nilly mark your ballots. If you don't know something, call a friend or something and ask their opinion. Or for those who listen to this show, I haven't seen any compelling reason not to vote, you know, for the people that generally we identify with. And that's in Detroit, at least in Wayne County, most of Wayne County, the Democratic Party. There's been a 2-year, analysis or evaluation period that has passed, and you can make a determination the last 2 years has your situation gotten better or worse based on certain policies. Now, if you look, you know, people talk about black unemployment because, you know, there was an argument about, you know, we deal with the immigrants, black jobs will come back. Well, the black unemployment rate has gone up a full percentage point, which is a big number. I mean, that when you're dealing at the federal level, it goes up 1/10 of a point, 2/10 of a point or down. When you're talking about a whole point, that's a lot of people. Plus, there are a lot of people who are exiting the workforce, which are skewing the numbers as well. People, baby boomers, which I'm in the class of, are the biggest group, demographic group in the country. These are people that, you know, are from the ages of 60 to 80, basically. And so you think about this group and you think about the fact that many people are retiring, so they're no longer in the workforce looking for work, or they're doing part-time work and they're not showing up in all of the labor statistics. But this past month, there were 29,000 new jobs created, which was way below economists' expectations. The other thing, just in the federal government, there's been more than 300,000 black women that have been cut from the workforce through the federal government, through the DOGE efforts. You know, this DOGE, you know, Elon Musk, I'm able to separate stuff. This dude is a genius. Now, where he messed up at is when he gets into his personal politics about South Africa and about, I'm going to go in there and cut the waste out of the government and all that. He just cut programs that were already funded by Congress. I mean, there's got to be rules, but, you know, the way the administration operates, there's something called the golden rules. Those who have the gold rule. And so the president's position is I got the levers of power. I got all the billionaires, and the ones that ain't with me are not going to, they're not going to go against me. So I pretty much, I can pull that chain whenever I need to. And so theoretically, you have the amassing of wealth that's almost, listen, I am not I'm a capitalist, but I'm not a predatory capitalist. In other words, you know, you have people that are struggling and suffering, and you make loans available, and they're at, you know, 300-500% interest rates. And people, you know, so, you know, how do you make it? And you say, well, Art, you shouldn't give people good and effective interest rates when they, you know, have done this and done that to their credit. I said, well, let's look at that for a minute. The United States government is $40 trillion in debt. They still borrow money at preferred interest rate or the Fed's funds rate. And why? Because you believe they're going to pay it back. Well, how do they pay it back? It's not backed by gold. It's backed by the promise to pay. And so you see the biggest country with the biggest economy and the biggest military, and you figure your investments are safer. But the bond market is going up because people have less confidence in the economy. And Michigan, University of Michigan, does an extraordinary study on consumer confidence. It's the lowest it's been in decades. And the point is that people are not confident, but there's just, they don't want to be disloyal to Donald Trump, many of them, for this reason. Donald Trump made many marginalized white folks feel important again. Even though he don't care about them, even though he doesn't affiliate with them, even though he doesn't identify with them, even though he doesn't build properties for them to come and visit, they feel that he, you know, saying anti-this and anti-that. Well, you'll find that many of these rural hospitals and these other places, where in some cases you have black workers, white workers, but the point is you have services. Those things are disappearing now because they can't afford to operate these facilities when you are losing health care dollars like they're losing. I mean, there's a gimmick out now that they're going to send people $500 that overpaid premium over a certain period of time, and then I'm going to promise you $5,000 if you all if you all vote Republican. Well, you got control of all the levers of power. If you really want the people to have it, you can do it now. All it's going to do is balloon the deficit. And, you know, you think $5,000 is a beautiful thing for people in need, but just like those $1,000 checks that you know, people don't realize that even though Trump sent out two of them, the stimulus for sending out money was from Nancy Pelosi, not Trump. Go back and do the research. When they first had this, they needed money. And Trump asked for some paltry sum of, I don't know, $1 billion or something. Nancy Pelosi said, what are you going to do? We're in a pandemic. So they appropriated $8 billion to deal with PPE equipment and got, you know, safety equipment and masks and rubber, all the like. And so then from that, they said, okay, well, since the government's going to shut down, let's just, you know, let's create $5 trillion in stimulus. Now, before January 2020, just because of two issues, because of the tax cuts, the Trump tax cuts of 2017, and no reduction in domestic spending, no cut in Medicaid, Medicare, military, a ramping up of some military spending, that created $1 trillion deficits before you got to the pandemic. Now you add to the pandemic and you wash your hands and say, well, that's an act of God. Well, not necessarily. The question is, why were other industrialized nations more prepared to handle you than the United States, which is the most sophisticated country in the world? Because we have a largesse and we don't pay attention to little details sometimes. Now, you know, you can say what you want, but Obama had a group of a pandemic advanced team housed inside of his White House where he could respond to pandemics and epidemics around the globe. Trump's thing is like, hey, man, it'll go away. Just give it a few days, it'll go away. And then he puts pressure on Pfizer to come up with a vaccine, an mRNA vaccine. Moderna did as well, but Moderna didn't get money from the government. Pfizer did. And they got this thing out there where some people would say save millions of lives, but because the base, the MAGA base said it killed people and it's bad and we shouldn't be forced to take it, Trump backed away from something that he actually helped do because he thought that the damage to being affiliated with was worse than that. And then the president and all his machismo got sick, had to be helicoptered out of the off the White House lawn to Walter Reed Hospital. And the guy gets in his limo to take a ride to wave at people to let them know he was okay. I mean, get well, Mr. President. Don't put your agents at risk. All of that stuff is the kind of insanity that people can see. Donald Trump knows one way. Go jugular. That's how he goes at it. And he'll still be the president. And this is my prediction. You Republicans going to get real mad at Donald Trump after January of next year if the Democrats take over the House for sure and the Senate possibly. Because then you're going to see the president have to negotiate. And he's a deal maker. He's a transactionalist. So a lot of stuff he may want, he's going to tell the Democrats, okay, I'm going to give you this, this, this, and this. And so you'll get probably subsidies again for health care. You'll probably get the extension of SNAP and Medicaid subsidy. You'll probably get all that in exchange for him getting something he wants. That's who he is. So the Republicans are going to say, oh, well, you know, you made us not do it, and now you're doing it, and that was y'all. I would tell you this. Definitely, I think we're in a position where we got to vote Democratic up and down the ticket. This is our black with opinion, not the station, not anybody else. And the reason is because the way the Constitution was designed to be a check and the balance, not a rubber stamp and a pass along. And that's what it's been. So the only way to get a check and balance, you gotta put a check in the Congress. And we tried it with the Republicans for 2 years. We see where that got us in deeper trouble because nobody said no or stood up, even when look, Tom Cotton. These other Republicans who are, you know, if they oppose one thing, man, they're land bases because Trump wants what Trump wants, and he knows one way to play, and that's hard. So I'm just telling y'all that, you know, when you get your ballots, I know that we started out talking about, you know, the uncommitted vote, and I was very sincere about that. About Brother Abdul El Sayed. And I'll say this. I've never met the man. If I have, it's been very, you know, years ago, very fleetingly, but never had a real conversation. Don't know him. Didn't like his engagement with, when the Arab Caribbean community in Michigan did uncommitted cost Kamala Harris estate. And who knows the impact it had in Wisconsin and other states. The point is, we don't have the luxury to pick and choose when we want to be Democrats. We Democrats, we Democrats. Now, there are times when people can't vote for a particular Democrat. I get it. But I don't think there's any misunderstanding about the Republican offerings we have in this race. You know, Mike Rogers is not, I'm not saying he's the worst, most reactionary Republican, but he's for Trump. And so if you're going to get the same kind of rubber stamping, you need a congressperson to get stand up and say, hey, man, wait a minute. And the same thing with the governor's race. I mean, John James, when he was in Congress, definitively said that Joe Biden won the 2020 election. Trump was in town with him a month ago, and he said Trump won 3 state elections in Michigan. He knows that's not true. If you're able to have your integrity bent to the point where it's just politically expediency, you don't need to be in office. And I'm not saying the Democrats are perfect. We know they're not. But we know Johnson Benson has a track record. We know Johnson Benson came to Michigan to clerk for Damon Keefe, one of the most respected jurors, African-American, in Detroit's history. And she was a, you know, director of law at Wayne State University, a big, large urban university in the middle of Detroit. She's been the Secretary of State for two terms. She knows the administration of governance. And she's had to stand up with Trump in the last election because of the way they went at her and other secretaries of states across the country. So she's no shrinking violet. My point is, we get caught up in the way she might have done this. You know, we got to, you know, we're not going to get a perfect or nothing. El Saeed still has, you know, in my opinion, he has some things that he needs to work on. But compared to the other choice, I don't even think it's a no-brainer. So the question is, we get control of the House, we get control of the Senate, and then you go to the president and say, hey, man, here's the deal. Now, here's what I would warn Democrats. Don't waste all your time on everything you do as an investigation. Try to get some stuff done. Try to get some legislation passed. Try to get some reforms. Try to get money into communities that need the money. Try to deal with stuff. Now, you know, remember, Trump still has the veto power. So if you pass a bill and you can't get it, you can't override the veto, that's good symbolism, but what are you doing other than spinning your wheels? Let's try to negotiate and find things that you know that he will support. For instance, you know, there was a housing bill that passed that bipartisan that he wanted the SAVE Act, so, which was the voting act, and he refused to sign it. Now, according to the rule, you can that's called a pocket veto. If you don't officially veto it, send it back for a revote, it automatically goes into effect in a certain period of time. All of these things, I'm just telling you right now, are very important for us to contemplate and to be involved in, because at the end of the day, this stuff is not just a threat to the way of life that we know it. You're talking about, you know, Iran and, you know, China has said, if nuclear weapons are used anywhere by Israel or by anybody, it's going to change the calculus. And so when you start having that kind of conversation, what you'll find is the rich and powerful people, they're building, you know, the main thing about the White House is not so much this ballroom that's really neither here nor there. It's what's under the ballroom. There's 6-7 layers of security bunkers that are being built to be able to operate during a time of some kind of nuclear exchange. That's why it's taking so long for you to see stuff come up above the ground. They build an underground first. Is Trump planning on leaving after 2 years? Is there going to be a war going on where he's going to say, I can't leave? Who knows? So all we got is our faith, and we have each other. And this doesn't have anything to do with all Democrats, all Republicans. This is people. Listen, if you're doing better and I'm doing better, what's wrong with that? But if you're only doing good and I'm doing horrible, that doesn't work. You know, God says the much is given, much is required. You billionaires, God bless you. But you can't, you know, just, you know, squeeze so much money out of the economy where everybody, you know, and you know now with your push with AI and automation, there are going to be less and less jobs, so you're going to make more and more money. But there's still going to be people around. And when you have when you start getting to a point where your unemployment rate goes up to 6-8%, and you got you know, citizen unrest, I don't care what you got, people are going to react, and they're going to react in a way. I mean, 250 years, it almost looks as if that's the pen. That's the milestone. This is not the Roman Empire. This looks like it may be the milestone for what, you know, because the president we got now is not trying to continue. He's trying to change it. He's trying to say the press has too much power. Let me get all my billionaire friends to buy all the TV stations. Let me control the communications, the narrative. Let me have a Secretary of Defense who talks about not Department of Defense, but war, like we're going to go around warring with people. And the very president said he's opposed to that, is doing that. Venezuela is not Iran. And let me tell you something, Iran is in bad shape. I mean, this military campaign has devastated the economy. They've cut off money, the ability to sell oil, which is their primary source of revenue. Who knows what's going to happen? And, you know, you have Netanyahu, that he's so dangerous. I mean, you have President of Israel that there are people that said they warned him, many, including IDF soldiers. They warned him about the impending attack on October 7th, and he ignored it. Did he ignore it because he didn't think it was real? Did he ignore it for a reason? And now you have this situation where a co-pilot who's got some issues with Omani Airlines. You know, normally if you're at an airport and you watch when the pilots come through, they have a badge around their neck and they got to go through a particular thing in order to be able to get onto the plane. How do you let a guy that's got an issue, how does Israeli intelligence allow this guy to get on a plane and fly to Tel Aviv? Yeah, you can say Fly Dubai was derelict. You can say all of that. But you got the most sophisticated intelligence service behind the United States and maybe MI6 or China and Russia, and maybe in some cases even superior, and they keep missing stuff. Something doesn't sound right. And Netanyahu, I know if you're a democracy as you say you are, which people can question, the reality is you've been there so long. And it's a chokehold on the people. And now the people are afraid because they think Netanyahu has protected them because of, you know, going after Hamas and Hezbollah and now fighting Iran. Israel is more isolated now in the world than at any time in their modern history. So the point is, you know, we got to pay attention because all this stuff, I know you don't think it affects you, but it does. Everything going on in the world affects us either directly or indirectly. We may not feel it immediately, but we're going to feel it because there's a cause and effect relationship between everything that happens economically, militarily, environmentally. I mean, you know, when you have tornadoes or you have El Nino or you have whatever patterns you have as a result of global warming, whatever you got, it affects everybody. I mean, you've had some of the warmest temperatures on record in 2026 so far. So I just want to kind of close with, I was at Ken Hollowell, who's a friend. I got invited over to WGPR Studios. They had a little get-together to continue to promote their museum, which I knew about the museum, but I'll be honest with you, I didn't know that it was as much as it was. And I went in there. It's the building next to the radio station. So WGPR, it's a parking lot, and the museum is open every Saturday from 11 a.m. to 4 p.m. And you can walk through the museum and you can see the displays of some of the, you know, we had the first all-black newscast, you know, owned by African-Americans, Dr. Banks, the founder, and then Dr. Matthews and Mr. Dogan and then Mr. Hollowell, you know, and station owned by the internationally free and accepted modern Masons. And it's a beautiful place. You can rent it. You can take, you can schedule, you know, Mr. Spencer and others who are the curators and the managers. You can call them for events. The phone number is, to get more information, is 313-444-9474. You think about that. These men bought this station in 1975, and what's so ironic, guess who approved the licenses? Nixon and Ford. Nixon had started the process, and then he had to step down because of Watergate, and Ford concluded it. So, you know, sometimes we get caught up in this and that and who does what and who does that. At the end of the day, it's all politics. People are using each other for political advantage. That's just the way it's always been and probably the way it'll always be. And every once in a while you have the person come along and try to tell you what things are straight down the middle. But the point is the radio station is still going, still owned by the Masons, WGPR, the one that I'm broadcasting on now. And I'll be honest with you, it's been an honor to do radio on this, you know, historically African-American-owned station. Not only that, it's a very powerful signal. And it's unfortunate that the station was sold to WWJ in 1995 after 20 years, but Dr. Banks wanted a station that had black programming and had unique programming that attracted and was prepared for the consumption of our community. So I'll take my hat off, but please get involved. They have ways you can volunteer. As I said, that number that I gave you, I forgot to bring my, I had another sheet that I forgot to bring with me to have more information, but I'm saying that it's a historically designated marker. Dr. Banks and the internationally free and accepted modern Masons, just did something extraordinary. And the fact that the radio station is still intact and still broadcasting programs like this and other programs, I think is a testament to the vision Dr. Banks, Dr. Matthews, and the others who have continued, Mr. Dogan, Dr. Hollowell, and others who have continued to do it. And they're celebrating 50 years of anniversary. You remember DJ Marvelous Marv, and they have an exhibit on the wall where you can listen to radio interviews by the Electrifying Mojo. That's my man. And so I put the headphones on, and I heard an interview between Mojo and Prince. You know, you're talking about the great dance show, The Scene, and you're talking Nat Morris, and later the new dance show with R.J. Watkins, who's still doing... still in communication, still doing his thing. So there's so much that WGPR has done and is still doing. And I want you to get involved. Remember, you can go and tour the museum every Saturday from 11 to 4. And you can call if you want to do an event or take a class or do whatever. It's really done well. So congratulations to WGPR. TV 62 on celebrating their 50th anniversary, and also for the ongoing work of this radio station, WGPR 107.5. What a great show. Well, listen, I was going to just conclude by, when you vote, nothing wrong with having a family member drive you to the drop box at the elections offices on the boulevard, or Coleman A. Young Center downtown, or either at Northwest Activity, and there's a few other locations where you can put your ballot in the drop box yourself if you don't trust the mail. I'm saying right now you're probably fine, but, you know, if you get in the last week of October, I would say you might want to take it in yourself. And then early voting will start, and we'll have those locations for you next Sunday, where you can go and early vote in person. And then you have Red Election Day polling that people are used to going to all the time. So, to all the folks that listen to this show and to this station, I want to thank you for your years of support. And we'll continue doing what we do. God bless you. Have a great Sunday. See you next Sunday, same place, same time.
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0: Detroit City Clerk Janice Winfrey, reminding you that Tuesday, November 3rd, is Election Day. 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

Lord, I come to you today, and I thank you for this gift. 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

0: God has come to restore souls. My sister Leandria is going to help me with this one. Share your story.
1: Deliver me, 'cause all I seem to do is hurt me.
0: Sometimes we are our worst enemy.
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0: God, rescue us from ourselves.

It is so. Amen. Now when we pray, we want to end that with a declaration, a decree. So I'm speaking for all of you listening, starting here, starting now. The things that hurt you in the past won't control your future. Starting now, this is a new day. This is your exodus. You are officially

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Good morning, my name is Kales Baby. I'm your host each and every Sunday morning, starting at 11 o'clock for Gospel Sundays. 58 degrees in the D, looking at a high of 73 and a low of 48 today. 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I'm giving away some tickets to the Universal Circus today, so listen for your chance to win. And I got some great information and some things I want to share with you. Got some new music coming, and I'm going to play all of your favorite gospel and inspirational favorites. So let's keep it going.

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The Universo Circus is back. 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Hot 107.5 WGPR, the station with the information. Good morning, Detroit. My name is Kells Baby, your host for Gospel Sundays. We do it like this each and every Sunday. Turn your radios up if you're in your car, on your way to church, wherever you're going.

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1: 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We are back. It's your boy Kales, baby, holding it down like we do each and every Sunday. I just got to let you know real quick that it is a winning weekend. I don't want you to miss out. You can't miss out on your chance to win because we are giving away tickets to the Universal Circus. This is just going to be winning all day. This is the last day of the weekend, but we've been doing giveaways all weekend. So this weekend is the Universal Circus winning weekend on Hot 107.5. 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That's going to be October the 22nd. It's a special night. Every winner qualifies for a chance at the VIP upgrade too, including a Hot 107.5 snack pack, and you get to take pictures with the Universal Circus performers. That sounds fun, right? Hot 107.5, the station with the information. We do it like this each and every Sunday morning, playing all of your gospel and inspirational favorites. Hey, the weather is cooling down in the D, but it's still sunny, 58 degrees. We may get a little rain. We got some this morning, so I don't know. There's like a slight chance of precipitation. We're gonna see, but the sun is still peeking out. You may need a little jacket. It's jacket weather, but we're looking at a high of 73 degrees too. Hey, when we get back to the music, we got some Jay Moss and some Jonathan Nelson, and I got something that you ain't heard in a while. I got that new Glorilla and Kirk Franklin too. So keep it locked. 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Ha ha! 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

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Hey, the next time we're having a pregame party is going down Sunday, October the 25th from 1 to 4 p.m. Hit the Gambrell Saloon in Eastern Market on 1825 Division Street with DJ Big Game Shooter. Then head on to Ford Field for Lions versus Green Bay. That's going to be a great game. So pregame with us. Go Lions. Hot 107.5 WGPR. 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Let's rock. Got some music fresh from the D. Apply that pressure. Gospel Sundays. To the metal.

0: WGPR High 107.5. We play the most hip-hop and R&B for the D. It's the home of the morning hustle, the station with the information where it pays to listen. My name is Kales. I'm your host each and every Sunday morning. We do it just like this for Gospel Sundays, playing all of your gospel and inspirational favorites. Hey, it's a sunny Sunday, 58 degrees in the D, but we're looking for a high of 73. We're looking for that sunshine to be peeking out at some point today. And listen, the Fall Frenzy is actually going down tonight, so Detroit, you got to get ready. Fall Frenzy is hitting the Fox Theater tonight with the Baby Boss Man D-Lo and Young Miami. It's going to be a great show, great concert. One night, three superstars, nonstop, off-the-chain energy. Get your tickets now before they're gone. You can still get some tickets to the Fall Frenzy tonight at the Fox. Hey, it's WGPR, Hot 107.5, the station with the information. And speaking of information, this is on a need-to-know basis, and I feel like you need to know this. Hot 107.5 has a new hotline number, so when it's time, you could call us at 313-568-1001. One more time, that's 313-568-1001. That's the new hotline number. 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And lock it in for when it's time to win, because this is a winning weekend. And I'm going to be blessing somebody with some tickets in the Universal Circuits really, really soon. So if you want to go to the Universal Circuits, make sure you're listening. Make sure you're tuning in and make sure you get that new hotline number. Hot 107.5 WGPR. This is Gospel Sundays. Appreciate you listening. Shout out to you if you got us turned on while you're leaving church or on your way to church, whichever one. All great vibes, all great energy. We'll be back in about 3 minutes to the music, so don't move. It's hot. Ha ha.
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October is Breast Cancer Awareness Month and also Domestic Violence Awareness Month. A couple of things to keep in mind. Looking at a high of 73 degrees in the D today. My name is Kales, your host each and every Sunday morning for Gospel Sundays. Hey, Detroit, it's time. The Universal Circus hits the Aretha. Seventh caller wins a family four-pack to the Universal Circus. That means it's time to hit me up. Call me, 313-568-1001. Seventh caller, 313-568-1001. 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
1: Because of all the emails and the letters and the phone calls we received of you telling us how you were encouraged from the struggle is over. I decided to ask God to give me another word of encouragement to encourage his people. So I got some old young people. Bonafide praises. Let's encourage someone. Listen.

0: I'm the winner.
1: Yeah, congratulations. You are my seventh caller. So that means you are going to the Universal Circus. You're going to get a family four pack to go to the Universal Circus.
0: Thank you.
1: Yes, no problem. Congratulations. You know who you're going to take?
0: My family, my two kids and my husband.
1: Yeah, you got the four pack, so you may as well.
0: Yes.
1: Yeah, I'm glad you won. That's what's up. We like putting some smiles on some faces. Just do me one favor and let the people know what radio station hooked you up with the family four pack to the Universal Circus.
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1: Yeah, congratulations to Robin for picking up that family four pack to the Universal Circus, and it is a winning weekend, so we're gonna be giving away tickets and just like showing people love and hooking people up for the rest of the weekend. So listen all day today for your chance to win. My name is Kales, baby. You're listening to Gospel Sundays. We do it like this each and every Sunday morning starting at 11 o'clock. You can catch me next Sunday at 7 a.m. for the Community Affairs Corner hosted by me and always Lisa G. And we will be right back at 11 next Sunday for Gospel Sundays once again. I'm going to get out the way and make some room. We got Cynthia coming up next. It's been a great show. Had a great time with you. Let's get into some new music. Thanks for listening. Have a great day. I'm out of here.

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1: It's that time of the month, y'all. Let's see who our winner gonna be for this $1,075, all right?

0: 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Tasia, when you gonna come by and pick your stuff up?
1: Whenever.
0: Tasia, do you know who this is calling in right now?
1: Definitely.
0: Who is this calling you right now, Tasia?
1: Oh my God, it's my favorite radio station.
0: And what station would that happen to be, Tasia?
1: 100.
0: You know it, not Tasia. You already know. It can only be one other thing that I'm calling you for at this time of the month. Tasia, you ready for the good news, baby?
1: Yes.
0: Tasia, you

0: I'm dancing.
1: That's what's up. Yo, Tasia, just let the city know right now. What's the only station that just hooked you up with $1,075 courtesy of VIP Wear?
0: 1075.
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0: 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Happy Sunday, Detroit. It's your girl, Cynthia LaShawn, and I am locked in with y'all from 1 to 4 right here on WGPR Hot 175. And listen, Sweetie's Day is coming up, and we are making it extra sweet. 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

0: 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Come through, vibe out, and then we roll to the game together, Detroit. That is how you do it on a Sunday. I'm Cynthia LaShawn, WGBR Hot 175, the station with the information.
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0: 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Detroit Fall Frizzy is happening tonight at the Fox Theater. 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Tonight is not the one to miss for Sunday Fun Day. 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
1: Hey, whoa. 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
2: Man, I know y'all ain't miss Posted on the Corner. 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Look, look.
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0: 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Angel girl, we see you. And Detroit, if you missed out on calling in, don't worry because you still have a chance to win this weekend. 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

0: 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Before I go, I have two things real quick, okay? Halloween night, we are outside. 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I'm Cynthia LaShawn. I love y'all so much, and I catch y'all next time.
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0: Hey, you heard what Gunna said. What you mean? WGPR Hot 107.5 playing the most hip-hop and R&B for the D in the home of the morning hustle on the station with the information where it pays to listen. I go by the name Aikisha, bring you hot in the streets live. What up, though, Detroit? Yes, your girl is up in the building live on your radio all the way up until 7 p.m. And man, yes, I got those family four-pack of Universe Soul Circus tickets on deck. You got to keep listening all day for a chance to win. And also, you know it is Go Lions. Yes, it is a Go Lions today. They all the way in North Carolina, man, playing against the Panthers at 8:20 tonight. That's when kickoff starts. And you know Detroit always showing up and showing out. It's always a litty lit situation with us, man. Wherever the Lions go, we go. And everywhere we go, we what? We deep. You know that. Coming up, I have music on the way from Kendrick Lamar and so much more. So keep it locked on Hot 107.5.
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0: 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I go by the name Aikisha, bring you hot in the streets, live man, and speaking of hot. Now, you know, Sweetest Day is just around the corner, and man, WGPR Hot 107.5 is making Sweetest Day extra sweet for your boo knock, your boo ski, your special special, and all that. 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So man, make sure you go check out MJ Diamond's, man, for Sweetest Day. 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Okay, coming up less than 4 minutes, I have some music on the way from Detroit's own T Grizzly and Chris Brown. I don't give a woo. I can't say that on the radio. That IDGAF and so much more. So keep it locked on hot.
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Detroit, get ready. Fall Frenzy hits the Fox Theater tonight with the Baby, Bossman D-Lo, and Young Miami. One night, three superstars and non-stop energy. 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Fall Frenzy at the Fox. 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And you know that. Here is Offset, Worth It.

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0: 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Pre-game with us. Go Lions! And also, right now, I am looking for my caller, lucky number 7, to qualify you for a chance to win $1,075, courtesy of VIP Wear. So hit your girl up right now, 313-568-1001. Coming up, I have music on the way from Jack Harlow and Detroit's own Tone Tone. You know our favorite slang. It's a Detroit thing, too. What up, though? Remix and so much more. So keep it locked on Hot 107.5.
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I go by the name Akeisha, bring you Hot in the Streets live, man. And as always, you know it's a litty lit situation going down. 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And I just want to say congratulations to our WGPR Hot 107.5 Artist of the Month, Ela. Okay, coming up, I have music on the way from The Baby, Pop That Thing, Travis Scott, and also you got to keep listening now for a chance to win those family 4-pack of tickets to the Universe Soul Circus. Yes, it's going down, so make sure you keep it locked on hot, okay?

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1: Let's go. 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
3: 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That's for all my scammers and my kid money.

0: Hey, that was that JTOK. WGPR Hot 107.5 playing the most hip-hop and R&B for the D in the home of the Morning Hustle and the station with the information where it pays to listen. I go by the name Aikisha, bring you Hot in the Streets live, man. And speaking of hot, I just want to say congratulations to Tanette. She will be up in the building with her family. She won the family four-pack for the Universe Soul Circus. It's going down at the Aretha Franklin Amphitheater, man. It's going on now. So, hey, make sure you keep it locked on hot because we're going to be giving away tickets all week long. We've been giving them away all weekend long. Also, WGPR Hot 107.5 is making Sweetest Day extra sweet for your special, your booski, your boo-na. 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

Hey, yeah, that's that motion party. Boss Man D-Lo, man, they will be at the Fall Frenzy tonight at the Fox Theater, man. Tickets are still for sale. Get those last minute tickets if you're trying to be up in the building. They got Young Miami, the baby, and all that, okay? WGPR Hot 107.5 playing the most hip-hop and R&B for the D in the home of the morning hustle and the station with the information where it pays to listen. I go by the name Aikisha, bring you hot in the streets live. Well, Detroit, I hate to break the news to you guys, but it's time for your girl to roll up out of here. But don't worry, you know tonight is a Go Lions night tonight, man. And you know the city is taking over North Carolina, man. They playing against the Panthers. Kickoff is at 8:20. So I will be in front of my TV like, hey, okay. And also, Hot 107.5, we have a new phone number here too. So make sure you grab your phones out right now and lock us in. Call us at 313-568-1001. That's

0: And tick to the talk at Aikesha Baker. That is spelled I-K-E-I-S-H-A-B-A-K-E-R. And remember, God's success in your family over everything. Stay away from negativity. And if God's not involved in it, you're not winning. And I am out.
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0: 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Man, you done missed the last episode. Look, look.
1: Oh, Miss, I saw something online that cracked me up today.
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1: That y'all said, y'all be having sex on camera, but scared to stand up as a visitor in church.
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1: You posted on the cover.
2: 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Ain't lying.
0: 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We ain't gonna stop. Post it
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